Can a mountain exist before it is washed to the sea? Yes, and how many years can some people exist before they're allowed to be free? Yes, and how many times can a man turn his head and pretend that he just doesn't

man look up before he can see the sky? Yes, and how many ears must one man have

at that mama, she got a sticking in the cameraman. And we could have some. And he's up there. What's that? Hawaiian noises.

Generation of the groove. Generation on the move. Join in on the disco trial.